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That was Live and Let Die by Paul McCartney and Wings. I saw Paul McCartney in at the Co-op Live in Manchester in 2024. He was really good when he played that song. There was like loads of fire and that going on stage. I thought he was going to blow up or something. It looked mental. Anyway, he was also in this little band called The Beatles. I don't know if you've heard of them. They're a bit underground. Anyway, this one's Get Back by The Beatles. And it's a penultimate 70s song of the night.

That was Beast of Burden by the Rolling Stones. I can't not do a show on the 70s and miss out the Stones. That was the last song of the 70s from tonight. I'm going to end the show with a snippet of what's to come in the next one, which is the 2010s and 2020s. Thanks as always for listening. Hope everyone has a good Friday. Hope everyone has a good bank holiday weekend. I know I will. Come on, United. This one is Are You Mine by the Arctic Monkeys.

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